Alpha response. Well, you're due for an Alpha response. 122 Sportsman's Road, West Providence Township.

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0: 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I will be for service. 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

0: Flight 11, your dude, Delta response. 2999, 2nd Avenue, Hyman Borough. 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
0: Where is he, 1201 at the hospital, 2058?

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0: Bedford Medical 1103 responding, and if you could start Allegheny, please.
1: Mike 1104, you're responding, 2100, 2999 2nd Avenue, Hyman Borough. 59-year-old female, seems to be interviewable, not conscious. Appears she did find it. Her daughter is on scene.

0: Medford County. From 1401, you can show unit in route.
1: 1401, you're responding, 2104, 2999 2nd Avenue, Hyman Borough. 59-year-old female, in her vehicle, unconscious, to be breathing normally, vomiting. Appears she is twitching at this point. Does have a history of problems. Daughter said she gets off at work at 4 p.m. And then how long she's been in the vehicle. It's going to be a red Nissan.
0: That's received, thank you.

0: Bedford County, 14-01. Can you get us a medic from Allen County, please?
1: Received. Be advised, we did contact them and have one started that way, 2107.
0: Yeah.
1: Be advised, we have Medic 11 en route. Do you wish for them to cancel time?
0: As soon as we know we have one woman from Allegheny County.
1: That's received, 2108.
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3: RAC 518, you're responding 22, correct, 2992, 2nd Avenue, I'm in Borough. 58-year-old female, not close. We have 14-01 on scene. You can go direct with them.
1: 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Did you copy? 518 en route.
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0: 518-1401, you have
1: the update. 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
1: Rusty, 01, en route to Rendezvous, 2116.

0: 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We're at the rendezvous site.
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1: 1201, Bedford County.
2: Whoopi 10-8.
1: Mercy's clearing at 2117.

0: County, Bedford 10 traffic.
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0: Major Block, East Penn Street. Registration, Lake Victor Papa 206, FP9206, vehicle accident.
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0: 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Go ahead.
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1: We're going to be at the intersection of North Davidson and Clarion.
0: That's received. 2126.

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1: 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Did you see a male in custody?
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Dwelling fire. 42 North Ridge Avenue, Everborough.

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2: 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Responding. AC 1202, you respond to Northridge Avenue, Borough. Smoke and fire strut. Continue up.
3: Baxford from 1104, responding.
2: AC 42, Northridge Avenue, Everett Borough. Smoke and fire strut. Awesome one. County.
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2: Yeah, with 1203 is on thing. Aces.
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5: This is the operator of the LN, have a CDL.
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0: 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We're responding.
1: 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Going off one.

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1: Bedford, G41.
0: 1, Bedford County.
1: Acknowledge cancellation.
0: Received. 2146.
2: Bedford, rescue 31 responding. Rescue, 31 responding. 43, Richard, have. Correction, Richard, have. Everboro, also. Reporter, we acknowledge cancellation.
0: Two blocks, 2147. 31, be advised you can stand down, holding to a 32 box. Bedford 10, Bedford County.
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0: 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Sorry.
1: 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Go ahead. You have an update. 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
1: 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Can you confirm the starting mileage? We didn't catch you arrived at the hospital.
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0: You got the scene of clearing hospital and returning.
1: Received. 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

0: 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Pepperton, Pepperton.
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0: Received. Arrival, ending mileage 7427.

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1: Be advised, we have this unit that's supposed to be going off at 2200. 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

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The problem. Seen being turned back over to property. 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
1: 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To meet Unit 12 for burn injury. He had an outside fire exploded. Unknown the source of the fire at the time. Also one.
0: That's received. Going on. Also one. Base. Can we acknowledge?
1: 36.

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0: 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Box 363, we're outside fire. Engine 35.
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2: 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Been a male detection, calling saying he was burned by an explosion. He's en route to me, unit 12, unknown the last time, also on.
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1: 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Outside fire. Caller was at that location, was en route to meet the medic. State of fire was completely out whenever they left.
0: That's received.
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That's 5095 Raystown Road.

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0: I'm on an MVC and Racetown Road. One vehicle, deer. 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I'm going to need traffic control and EMS for patient referral.
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1: Going direct, ma'am. 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
0: Received, going direct. The area of 1139 Reestown Road, Liberty Township. Vehicle versus deer. Possibly no injuries. There is fluid roadway. Airbags were deployed. Utilize officer.

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1: 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Vehicle to be on the road. 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
0: Pushing off one.

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What's in Clear Township?

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Charlie response, chest pains. Unit 18, give 1811 to the hall.

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2: 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She will be on the front porch.
0: Received.
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1: 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Had an abscess on his stomach and now opened up and is draining. No bleeding. 7439 Hyman Road, London Township.
0: That's received, thank you.
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0: Bedford 12, can you respond down to Mountain Valley Apartments? We're taking a first-party caller. Sounds like she might be passing out or choking. We don't know the apartment number yet.
1: Okay.

0: 12 from Medford County.
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0: 12 is going to be apartment 308. Unknown if she'll be able to open the door for EMS.

0: at 11, Delta respond. Unit 11, Delta respond. 225 East Pitt Street, Bedford Borough. Mountain Valley Apartment 308. 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
0: 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Are you guys close to the borough? 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
1: Lemon 02, you're responding 34, address 22 East 5th Street, Mountain Valley, apartment 308. I had a call, 94-year-old female, stated that her heart rate was 8 and she was having severe shortness of breath. Did have some difficulty in between breaths. Man did show up on scene at the end of the call. Door will be open. Department 308.

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1: 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Address 2087 North Milken Water Road, Providence Township. 92-year-old female, she's constipated with her breathing. Call stated that she's having severe back. It's getting worse. 2087 North Milken Water Road.

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3: 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Room 407, you have a 43-year-old man. Woke up this morning, can't move his leg and his knee is swollen and it hurts bad. It's 116 East Pitt Street, Hotel Pennsylvania, room 407.
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1: 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It's 1403 Dogwood Road.

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1: At 4.
0: I'll be on a traffic stop right off the West End Bridge. It's going to be A. Juliet, P. Papa, R. Romeo, 0146 on a red Laredo.
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1: 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In the area of left-hand gap road, overland past Green Township, single vehicle down over an embankment, approximately 30 yards of vehicle, but occupant is injured. Left road, overland past Green Township.
0: All that. Are they south, or what are they on?
1: This is a Blair call. They did not find Ops Channel. We'll find out shortly.
0: Obvious.
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1: 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They put notes as soon as I gave you the ops channel.
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1: Call 01, you're responding 1535. Address 16 Bunker Hill Road, West Providence Township. You have a 76-year-old male. He fell, hurt his leg, and hit his head. His eye is swollen. He is conscious and breathing. It's 16 Bunker Hill Road, West Providence Township.
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1: 11 acknowledges.
2: Receipt 1553. Be advised, this does have entrapment.

0: County, S4.
1: S4.
0: The permit would be 10-7 with the exception of 6, 11, 19, and 9. Have a good evening.
1: Received, ma'am. You as well. Team 54.
2: Said for G31, any fire?
1: G31, go ahead, sir.
2: Sir, is any report of injuries at Trapman?
1: Confirmed entrapment, unknown injuries at this time. We're still on the phone with some of the callers. We're getting multiple calls on this one. PSP is on scene, though.
2: Read.
0: Correct. Department 10 would be 7 with the exception of 3, 2, and 5. Have a good
1: day. You have a good evening as well, 55.

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1: 1105, you're responding 1556. It's in the area of the Dollar General by the Lincoln Kramer. Semi versus a car. Car went underneath the semi trailer. There is heavy entrapment with people on scene. You can use a phone.
2: Dr. 1104 responding.
1: 1104, you're responding 1556. In the area of the Dollar General store, the Lincoln Creamery. Semi truck versus car went underneath the semi truck. You can use just one off one.

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1: Specialty Unit 31 responding. Near 121 Stony Lane, direction of Lincoln Highway. Two vehicle MVC, tractor trailer versus car, heavy entrapment. PSV is on scene. We'll be on Ops 1, sir.
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1: 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It says heavy entrapment and severe injuries on scene. Unknown parameters.
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0: En route.
1: 1802, en route, 126 Eichwood Road. I have a 65-year-old male, just alert, to be breathing normal, has no balance, advises his hands are going numb as well, pain in his legs when he tries to walk, 126 Eichler Road.
2: 1501,
1: go ahead.
2: 1202, we're in route to PMC Bedford.
1: Received 12-2, en route Bedford, 1600. 1201 from Bedford, go ahead.
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1: Received transporting Bedford, 1600 hours.

0: Rescue from deputy.
1: Good, deputy.
0: Okay, I'm going to be a speed of moving vehicle. I need you right up the scene here. We're trying to clean some of the debris to get up in here. Come on up in. We're going to need Genesis foam tool and cutters. Also,
1: AC, Bedford, Rescue 3102.
2: Medical 11. Dispatch them to the scene. We can land them right here at this scene. Give them coordinates for here. The Colonial Hills Church, right across from the Creamery.
3: Received, sir. We'll give them that info.
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0: 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You can move over to Ops 1. 121 spinning lane, motor vehicle accident.
1: For 31 command.
0: 31 command, go ahead.
1: 31G will now take command of the incident. 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

0: 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We're 2 miles out. Where do you want us?
1: I want you to come right in behind the rear view. 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
0: We're direct.

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1: Received, 1605. Bedford Ball for the time being. We're going to put an LE on Ops 2.
0: 10-4.
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4: On EMS, I'm just going to monitor this frequency. Need anything as far as the helicopter's concerned?
1: 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Still on the phone with them. We did give them the search address. I'm going to make LZ on Ops 2.
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0: chief to deputy. 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
1: Chief, that ETA is going to be 22 minutes time of call.
0: Receive. 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
1: 31, guys.
0: Deputy 31 from Mesta, we're showing about 5.5 minutes out from the scene. You have an LD description for us.
1: Affirmative. You're landing in a grassy lawn area next to a church. Wind is out of the west at this time. Approximately 100 area outline wide orange traffic cones. There are power lines along Route 30, and you do have the steeple of the church and one light pole on the church side of the LZ.
0: Deputy 31, copy. Any clue if EMS is on this frequency as well for a patient update, or can you switch to this frequency for an update?
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0: 30-year-old female involved in a motor vehicle collision. She's alert and oriented, airways intact. She was in traps for the 10 minutes pretty heavily. We didn't find any long fractures or gross deformities. Right now, current set of numbers, a heart rate of 110 over 70. She does have some bruising along the abdomen with

0: Okay, MedStar 31 Deputy. We have you probably about 2 o'clock. We do have you on the scene here at the LZ. MedStar from Deputy Chief.
1: Deputy 31.
0: Okay, we do have you. You just went by. We're only about your 5 o'clock at this point. We do have the Unit 11 here with at the LZ.
1: That's a good copy. We're just fire out here.

0: That's due.
1: 10-7, ma'am. Have a good night.
0: Proceed. Have a good night. 31. Command 31, 30-minute information only benchmark.
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1: 15-4.
0: I'm going direct. Driver.
1: Negative, sir. My next two.
0: Give me one more page for driver.
1: Please. 18-16.
2: Alpha response, 1709 North Street, Liberty Township. 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
0: We're on the way. You got details?
1: It's going to be at the UPMC Paxton Family Practice. You have a 75-year-old male. He's conscious, alert, breathing, has a low blood pressure, and he's losing.
0: Could you inquire what his blood pressure is, please?
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0: Blair 491, Bedford County. That BP is going to be 75 over 40. So be advised, you have 15 direction out of Saxon.
1: All right, we're going to just overall this. We're going to roll with the plate. You can change it in the cot for me.
0: Rissy's 18-18.

0: Essex County 14-4. Chevler units in route.
1: You have on one in route. They are on the Chevler.
0: 491-15-4. ETA locations.
2: That's coming down the mountain now. I'm thinking right on the race down here. I have them all.
0: This is a 70, possibly 75-year-old male who was in for a follow-up point, exhibiting rotation, a little confusion. I'm not really familiar with the patient. He's sitting up. Stable at this time, find the radial pulse. Otherwise, I'm looking at the record. I'll advise you when you get here.
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0: I'll be out of service. 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
1: 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You was 1955.

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1: Bedford 8.
0: And Bedford County status check.
2: 10.
0: Received 20 hours.